0: ass out. Let's go.
1: Man, are these your belongings?
2: Please, once you've confirmed, you'll follow officers and alley through the exit ramp. Man, are you listening? Man, this is not a beauty here. I'm going to need you to comply. Man, actually, that's what it is.

lobby. Baby monster, bring the party. Step to the beat, came ready to eat. You know we bring the flavor. Turn up the heat, they calling us, he's calling monster behavior. Ha!